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0: 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I love you and I miss you so much. Okay, bye.
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G is the word, free as the bird. Swooping down, snooping town, blasting off in the clouds.

its faith, our colors will fade eventually. So if our time is running out, day after day, we'll make the mundane a masterpiece. Oh my, my, oh my, my love, I take one look at you, you're taking me

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1: 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Orange 88.3, Cavala.